0: I'd flip through catalogs and wonder what kind of dining set defines me as a person. This is your life, and it's ending one minute at a time.
1: Advertising has us chasing cars and clothes, working jobs we hate so we can buy shit we don't need.

0: in my own enforcement.
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0: dogs and wonder what kind of dining set defines me as a person. This is your life, and it's ending one minute at a time.
1: Advertising has us chasing cars and clothes, working jobs we hate so we can buy shit we don't need.

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1: 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That's right. It's pretty simple.

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And these are the last words you'll get. This bottle's going out to sea. Set adrift in the open ocean of things that will never be. And I hope that you find it. Hiding in a better place. No, that's not true. I hope for you.

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That's why I gotta get this money up that's in my bank shit. Why you mad? Oh, you mad? Cause your bitch is in my mansion. She looking like a side bitch to me, but that's your main bitch. I hate niggas always putting pussy for they bread, not knowing that pussy wildin' for a nigga.

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You already know the move. What it is, what it do. You already know the move. What it is, what it do. You already know the move. Hey, what it is, what it do. You already know the move. Who you trying? You a pistol, I'm a tank shit. Oh, I get you niggas funny, this a prank shit. I'm a boss on the stage you'll never get to. I don't even gotta move, I'll make him get you. You the type of nigga thinking you is special. Till a nigga run up on you with a special. And then it's half off when it blast off. You niggas junkies always

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What it is, what it do. You already know the move. What it is, what it do. You already know the move. What it is, what it do. You already know the move. Hey, what it is, what it do. You already know the move.

0: 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It should be good. Mickey, I told you once, I told you twice. I'm not going to tell you a third time, okay? You know I love you, but you got to go. I already took your keys. Don't make me say it again. I'm like your best fucking customer. I don't understand the problem. Mickey, please don't make me get Big Freddy. 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Please don't make me do it, Mickey.
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0: Real nice, Mick. 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

0: 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Grab a body bag, toss it in the trunk. 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
1: Hello, yo, yo, mic check.Yo, who the fuck is Mike?
2: I don't know, man.
1: I saw for a moment, sun was shining over the street. 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
1: Advertising has us chasing cars and clothes, working jobs we hate so we can buy shit we don't need.

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They ain't you, it's the flow, you need to let it go. 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In the end, we will hit the bucket. 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You can't control it, stop to hold it.

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Or offended by another rap rapper skill set? 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
1: It's hip hop.
0: I needed that. It's hip hop.
1: I was the lyricist first, you know what I'm saying? Wow, I'll always be a lyricist, but trying to make this music that everybody else like. Nobody want to expand their mind. It ain't that serious, man.

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One day I will laugh at this, expand my vocal bliss. So can defend from vocal hits, repel every hit of this. It ain't you, it's the flow, you need to let it go. You can't control it, stop to hold it. We will die with it, so stop and say fuck it. In the end, we will hit the bucket. It ain't you, it's the flow, you need to let it go. You can't control it, stop to hold it. We will die with it, so stop and say fuck it. In the end, we will hit the bucket.

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Create more tech to go out with and company Tektronics. So fun of it, what happens when I get spanned? Or offended by another rap rapper skill set? How bad do my rhymes get in the future of my raps? This is bad, I'm feeling trapped. Time to smash the obstacles. Reach for my lyrical pinnacle, but I'm so, so cynical. Sometimes self-destructible, at least I got the ink. The extreme vision to become a king so I can make the angels sing. Come on, take a drink. Sit with me and think. They ain't you, it's the flow, you need to let it go. You can't control it. Stop to hold it. We will die with it. So stop and say fuck it. In the end, we will hit the bucket. They ain't you, it's the flow, you need to let it go. You can't control it. Stop to hold it. We will die with it. So stop and say fuck it. In the end, we will hit the bucket.

shade of coward. You were soured and now you're showered and empowered. Sooner later you need a favor. Be free of haters, educator. Giving my testimony just minutes later. Move your soul like the Holy Ghost. With a faithful note and yeah my quotes. Lifting your spirit higher than any ropes. I be the reason that you're believing and taking stands. We the man, more than freedom. So why you on this band? We have a voice of our own. You're hearing angry tones. Looking for some justice. Must have had it postponed. Need a shoulder to lean. That goes for any

but oppression, progression is what's ahead. Struggle can be a blessing, a lesson for your survival. A rival can make a move, and it's never cool to be idle. Look in the mirror and see yourself at your worst, and you're working to show your worth, and you're witness a rebirth. You're not alone, and that never should be an issue. Roll with the ones who with you, the others are superficial. Continue to be yourself, and don't like you will either dish you. You in the moment, so go and own it. There's no opponent or component stopping your fight, so please go and show it. I got a purpose for people looking for something new. I promise you, I'll give you perspective and give you wider views. Say you